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13: Good afternoon, I'm Bridget Hasty with the latest at 1. Two students in Northern Auckland have been confirmed as having whooping cough. Health New Zealand says they attend Orewa College and Whangaparaoa College. Work's underway to identify close contacts and arrange antibiotics. Police say they're responding to a serious incident in Nelson. They were called around midday to Quarantine Road near the city's airport. Officers are now also on Parker's Road, about a kilometre away. They say there's no threat to public safety, but cordons are in place and the public should stay away. Water Safety New Zealand is asking whitebaiters to do something that many have avoided as the season kicks off. Chief Executive Glenn Scanlon says it's time for some people to swallow their pride.
14: This will be tough for whitebaiters to hear. I used to do it myself, but always wear a life jacket because you just don't know what's going to happen.
13: It's a wet and windy start to the weekend for parts of the country. The Tararua Range has been under a heavy rain warning, though that's due to lift about now. There's also a road snowfall warning for the Milford Road, State Highway 94 until 6pm. Hawke's Bay is under a wind watch, with similar conditions expected tomorrow for Canterbury and coastal Southland. To sport, All Blacks prop George Bauer has shared his insights on what it's like to face a Springbok front row. Bauer says the box are very direct.
15: And then angles can just change all of a sudden. You have to really be connected as a front rowers because you just never know which way the scrums are going to go. So, and that's pretty much the DNA of the South African scrum, eh?
13: Rugby with All Blacks Travel and Hospitality.com. And a recreational cricket player has been banned for 4 years by the Sports Tribunal of New Zealand for the possession and attempted use of an anabolic steroid.
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13: Good afternoon, I'm Bridget Hasty with the latest at 2. The government's medicines regulator has approved the use of the drug known as ecstasy to treat post-traumatic stress order. MedSafe is already letting two psychiatrists treat eligible patients with pharmaceutical-grade MDMA in their clinics. The Children's Commissioner is backing the Education Ministry's move to close Gloria Vale School. The Education Secretary has decided to cancel its registration following fresh findings about its children's safety. Whitebaiters are being implored to wear a life jacket. The plea from Water Safety New Zealand coincides with the opening of the new season this week. Chief Executive Glenn Scanlon says an underappreciated life jacket benefit is high visibility.
14: But the most important thing is you're three times more likely to survive with a life jacket on, and it does give you the time, if you're carrying those communication devices, to try and get help if someone hasn't seen you go in.
13: Meanwhile, two people have been rescued from Canterbury's Waikuku Beach after managing to stay afloat for more than 45 minutes. The local Surf Lifesaving Club responded just after 6:30 last night, along with emergency services, including a rescue helicopter. The club says the patient's ability to remain calm and float until help arrived was incredible. To sport, a fellow front rower is keen to see what hooker Asafo Amoah brings to the third test against South Africa. Amoah will start the test with veteran Cody Taylor omitted. Prop George Bauer says Amoah is in great form.
15: The way he's been working around the field, his explosiveness, he's almost the ultimate athlete. He's just powerful and strong, and he keeps working hard, and I'm looking forward to seeing him go.
13: And a top three clash in the NPC tonight when unbeaten leaders Hawke's Bay host Otago from 10 past 7. Rugby with All Blacks Travel and Hospitality.com.
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15: Good afternoon, I'm Bridget Hasty with the latest at 3. Two Auckland school communities have been told to be on the lookout for whooping cough. It follows confirmation of cases among two students at Oriwa College and Whangaparawa College. The National Public Health Service says there's a small chance students and staff who've been near them may develop the disease. State Highway 1 just south of Wellsford in northern Auckland is blocked following a crash. It's believed there are critical injuries. Diversions are in place. Five fire trucks were needed to put out a house fire in the Auckland suburb of Wesley near Mount Roskill this afternoon. Fire and Emergency says it received multiple calls just after one, with crews coming from as far off as Ōtara. The search for a man swept down a river near Canterbury's Craigieburn Forest Park has been paused due to bad weather. Gareth Anderson was hiking the Cass Lagoon Saddle Track last week when he fell. Met Service says more orange weather warnings are possible tomorrow. Its heavy rain warning for the Tararua Range ended at 1 and a road snowfall warning for Milford Road ends at 6 tonight. Heather Keats says there's a strong wind watch for the Canterbury High Country tomorrow, which has a moderate chance of being upgraded.
16: But also in the deep south, quite the squeezing through Fovo Strait, so be mindful of the gales.
15: To sport, the opening practice session for the Italian Formula One Grand Prix at Monza is this evening from 10:30. Kiwi driver Liam Lawson again in the Red Bull seat. Motorsport with Magan Turbo's 80,000k tyre warranty. And the US Tennis Open night session, women's fourth seed and ASB Classic favourite Coco Gauff has gone through to the third round. Men's top seed Alexander Zverev is up a set in his second round match.
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17: Few showers expect kiye ja sakte hain aur iske sath mein jo baad mein chalkar is sham ko aur heavy bhi ho sakte hain. Clear weather rahega evening mein, iske sath mein kuch aapko sunset hoga 6:04 PM tak.
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2: You made it with Caboodle.
3: Mainly clear overnight for Auckland, a low of 11. State Highway 1 closed between Warkworth and Wellswood with a crash. Detour via State Highway 16 in both directions. Just two lanes open on the Harbour Bridge in each direction due to severe wind gusts. On the southern, it's heavy between town and East Tamaki Road in both directions. And the southwestern is really slow in both directions between Onehunga and the southern.
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15: Good evening, I'm Bridget Hasty with the latest at 5. Two people are dead following an incident that's seen police swarm parts of Nelson today. Nigel Jordan reports.
16: Just before midday, police received information about an alleged theft of a shotgun from a store in Annesbrook. Shortly after, they were alerted to a firearms incident on Parker's Road and upon arrival, found a man and a woman dead. It's believed the pair were known to each other and no one else is being sought. Cordons are in place in three locations and support is being offered to those who saw the incident unfold.
15: Two people are badly injured after a crash that's blocked State Highway 1 in northern Auckland. One has been flown to Auckland Hospital in a critical condition and the other is serious and has been flown to Whangarei. The crash happened just south of Wellsford, with traffic being diverted via State Highway 16. The International Education Association is cautiously welcoming a revival of its industry's fortunes. Export education earnings have exceeded pre-COVID levels for the first time. Association CEO Chris Baird says they're delighted.
17: We just need to ensure that we're putting in place the fundamentals for a sustained recovery, and that includes investment, particularly around tailored support for international students.
15: Two people have been rescued from a hydropower tunnel in Nepal 9 days after catastrophic floods hit the country's border with China. To sport, in the last hour at the US Tennis Open, men's top seed Alexander Zverev has gone up 2 sets to 1 over his French opponent. Also, in the New York night session, Coco Gauff made the third round. And to motorsport with Mag and Turbo's 80,000k tyre warranty, quite the challenge this week for Kiwi F1 driver Liam Lawson ahead of the Italian Grand Prix. He had to prepare for two very different F1 cars before being told he's back in the Red Bull car.
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1: Traffic.
2: Auckland Home Show, 10 to 13 September.
3: Mainly clear overnight, a low of 11. State Highway 1 closed between Warkworth and Wellsford due to a crash. A detour via State Highway 16 for both directions. Just two lanes open on the Harbour Bridge in each direction due to severe wind gusts. On the southern, it's heavy northbound from Highbrook Drive to Market Road and heading south from Newmarket to Mount Wellington. Southwestern's heavy in both directions between Onehunga and the southern.
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9: Good evening, I'm Bridget Hasty with the latest at 6. A man and a woman are dead after a shotgun was stolen from a store in Nelson today. About midday, police were alerted to the theft in Annesbrook and a short time later were called to a firearms incident on Parker's Road. On arrival, they found the bodies of two people believed to have been known to each other. Cordons remain in place at three locations and no one else is being sought. Local MP Rachel Boyack has been briefed on the incident. She says it's an important time to look out for each other.
10: I understand there are some businesses in Tohunanui that have offered for people to be able to pop in and have a chat to someone, particularly if they can't get to their property because of the cordons.
9: There is a call for more investment to ensure the recovery of the international education industry is sustainable. Its earnings in the year to June exceeded pre-COVID levels for the first time, reaching almost $5 billion. Chris Baird from the International Education Association says now's the time to be focusing on the supply side.
11: Which is student services, supporting teachers, homestay managers.
9: There's been a dramatic breakthrough in the ongoing search for survivors after Nepal's catastrophic floods. 9 days on, two men have been rescued from a hydropower tunnel after voices were heard from inside the structure. To sport, in the last hour at the US Tennis Open, men's top seed Alexander Zverev is locked at two sets all with his French opponent in the second round. That makes consecutive five-setters for Zverev. And also in New York's night session, women's fourth seed and ASB Classic favourite Coco Gauff made the third round. And week six of the NPC Rugby continues in just over an hour in Napier, top of the table and unbeaten Hawke's Bay hosting third-placed Otago.
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1: Hum par shok suchnaye aap tak late hai. Anne's Funeral Home and On-Site Cremations.
12: Suchit kiya jata hai ki Janisha Kajal ke pita, Mount Roskill ke Anand Ram aur Veena Wati Ram ke putr, Julian Avikash Ram ki mrityu Auckland mein ho gayi. 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
2: 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Get Buddy.
3: Mainly clear overnight for Auckland, a low of 11. State Highway 1 still closed between Warkworth and Wellsford due to a crash. Detour by State Highway 16 both directions. Lanes closed on the Harbour Bridge due to severe winds. Traffic's heavy around Spaghetti Junction. On the southern, it's slow northbound from Sylvia Park to Market Road. Southwestern is heavy heading north from Cavendish Drive to Mangere Bridge.
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10: Good evening to you with the latest at 7. I'm Jeff Bryan. Support is being provided to those who witnessed today's dramatic events in Nelson. At around midday, a shotgun was stolen from a store in Annesbrook, and then shortly after, police were alerted to a firearms incident on Parker's Road. Officers found a man and a woman dead. It's believed the pair were known to each other. No one else is being sought. Scene guards are in place at three sites. One person is critically injured and another serious after a crash that's blocked a key route north of Auckland. It happened just south of Wellsford at around 2 o'clock. The International Education Association says it's vital the industry's recovery is managed properly. Export education earnings have exceeded pre-COVID levels for the first time. Numbers were still down 15% at 99,000 students, but Association CEO Chris Beard says that's okay.
11: We need to ensure that if we do pick up extra, that we're investing sufficiently into the students themselves.
10: Wetland protection and wetter breeding are set to benefit from international visitor levy investments. Conservation Minister Tama Portaka says $2 million will be committed over 2 years to the Whangamanino Action Plan in North Waikato. $75,000 will go to Otorohanga's Kiwi House for its giant wetter program. In sport, another late night at the US Tennis Open in the city that never sleeps. In the last hour, men's top seed Alexander Zverev has won a second round five-setter with his French opponent. It's well past 2 in the morning in New York. And rugby with All Blacks Travel and Hospitality.com. Week 6 of the NPC continues in a few minutes in Napier, Hawke's Bay, hosting Otago. It's a mainly fine evening in the Bay.
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6: 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How can I help?
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6: What's that thing you do again?
7: Stop it.
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7: Stop it.
6: I'll bring the pie.
7: Stop it, please.
6: Okay.
7: Yeah, sure. I might have 3 stores now, but Bobby's more famous than me.
6: So what's the problem?
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3: Good morning, I'm KM Adams with the latest at 8. Central North Islanders have been jolted awake by a 4.9 magnitude earthquake. GeoNet says the quake just after 6:30 this morning was centred 30 kilometres northwest of Paraparaumu. More than 20,000 people have reported feeling it. A slip has closed a stretch of State Highway 3 in Taranaki. Lauren Paddy has more.
4: The road is closed south of Mount Messenger as a result of a slip that includes boulders and fallen trees. There is no viable detour. Motorists are urged to delay their journey as crews are heading out to clear it.
3: A drone has struck Ukraine's security service headquarters in Kyiv. Online, President Volodymyr Zelensky says it was aimed directly at the head of the security service's office. Close to 15,000 Year 7 and 8 student-athletes are in Tauranga for the annual Ames Games. Some have travelled from as far as Fiji to compete in 27 sporting codes. Mayor Mahi Drysdale is proud to host it for the 22nd year.
5: This was a local initiative and it's grown into the largest junior sporting event in Australasia. So it's bigger than the Olympics and I think it's a fantastic achievement.
3: In rugby with All Blacks, travel and hospitality.com, rain is forecast for Johannesburg during tomorrow's third test between South Africa and New Zealand. Whatever the weather, All Blacks captain Adi Savea says it won't change the game plan.
6: We know how we want to play and South Africa know how they want to play. The game comes down to fine margins. We've got to start well. You know, we've got to put ourselves in great positions to stay in the game.
3: Meanwhile, Hawke's Bay remain unbeaten in the NPC after a 35-24 come-from-behind victory over Otago.
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3: Good morning, I'm KM Adams with the latest at 10. Fire crews are still working on hotspots after extinguishing a fire at an Auckland factory. Lauren Paddy has more.
4: Fire and Emergency received multiple calls about the blaze on Church Street in Onehunga just after 8 this morning. Around 6 trucks and a ladder truck were originally working to extinguish the blaze. The fire is out, but crews are still on site dampening down hotspots.
3: A scheduling error during a rugby league game has prompted an apology from Sky. As Jai Arrow was about to walk out of the tunnel in his 100th appearance, the broadcaster cut to advertising. In a statement, Sky says it was not deliberate and they regret the celebration wasn't shown live. Jai Arrow retired earlier this year after being diagnosed with motor neurone disease. The transport agency says the road near Mount Messenger in Taranaki is back open after a slip under stop-go traffic management, but motorists should expect delays. US actor Nicolas Cage plays the real James Bond in the movie Fortitude, which is coming out soon. Fortitude tells the true story of Operation Fortitude, in which the Allies distracted Hitler's forces from the true location of the Normandy invasion. Cage plays Dusko Popov, the spy who inspired Fleming's James Bond. In the trailer, Cage orders a martini, shaken, not stirred. In rugby with All Blacks Travel and Hospitality.com, there's extra pressure for New Zealand skipper Adi Savea in tomorrow's third test with the Springboks. With the series level at one apiece, he struggled with one particular pre-game skill.
5: I've lost every single coin toss. I've been going heads, tails, then I've been going, Lord, tell me, still lose. I'd say tails, but I might go heads.
3: And Liverpool have won their first game of the new Premier League season, beating Ipswich 2-0.
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4: Good afternoon, I'm KM Adams with the latest at midday. Seismologists are building a fuller picture of an early morning jolt in the central North Island. The 4.9 magnitude earthquake struck northwest of Paraparaumu after 6:30 this morning. Sam Taylor Offord from Earth Sciences says it looks like the quake occurred in the subducting Pacific plate.
5: It's an extensional earthquake, so it's associated with the bending of that plate as it's plunging.
4: A driver has died at the scene of a crash in Huntly. Emergency services were called to a single car crash on Semple Street around 12:40 this morning. The serious crash unit has examined the scene and inquiries are continuing. Traffic management is in place in Taranaki following a slip near Mount Messenger. State Highway 3 has reopened after trees and boulders came down south of the tunnel this morning. Motorists are urged to allow for delays as roading crews are clearing the site. Donald Trump is describing the conflict in the Middle East as small potatoes. US Vice President J.D. Vance earlier rejected claims the tension was a war. And pop star Beyoncé has released a 20th anniversary edition of her album B-Day on her 45th birthday. The new version features previously unreleased tracks. In rugby with All Blacks Travel and Hospitality.com, legendary referee Nigel Owens believes scrums will decide the result of the third test between New Zealand and South Africa. He's told World Rugby the most disciplined pack will win.
6: The scrum still is an integral, important part of the game. Space, stability, drive straight, bind up, no driving across. If you don't do any of those, then I'm going to deal with you.
4: And top seed Aryna Sabalenka is the latest player at the US Open Tennis to be distracted by the smell of marijuana.
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